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That's a little band called Turnstile here on Truckers FM. How we all doing tonight? Jack here. Welcome back to TFM After Hours. A little later than usual, but we're still here rocking. 2 a.m. UK time. We're live until 4 a.m. UK time, 11 p.m. Here on the East Coast. TFM After Hours broadcasting live from the TFM Allentown Studios in the beautiful city of Allentown, Pennsylvania. We got a good show for you here tonight, so if you've got requests, send in your requests to our request line over at truckers.fm. If you are hanging out with us tonight and we'd like to hear your name read out on air, send us a shout out to our shout out page over at truckers.fm. We've got Brandon checking in. He wrote in saying he's hankering for some classic hard rock. And to kick off our show tonight, we got just that. I got some new music from Social Distortion. We got a little Tame Impala on the way. But to kick off our show tonight, I think we're going to play the one that started it all. From their debut record, self-titled record, Black Sabbath. It's their self-titled debut song, Black Sabbath. It's Black Sabbath, Black Sabbath on TFM.

Our very own hamster-sized Asian tuned in from Jakarta, hanging out with us tonight, or for them, very early in the morning. Thank you for that request, my friend. Thank you for hanging out with us tonight. Before that, we had new music from Social Distortion, Born to Kill. And that's brand new music from them, their first album in 16 years. So I'm excited to hear that one. Before that, we had a little Black Sabbath with Black Sabbath. And a little Tame Impala with Elephant. So we've got a bunch of people reaching out to us tonight. We've got our first mashup. The word was stuck in my head. I'm like, oh, what is it? It's a mashup. This one's going out to American Shinji, Dill, The Penguin, and KK, reporting in with their mashup for Supertramp Sunday. American Shinji reporting in saying, glad to hear, Jack. I'm in Apple Valley, California right now, as my area of Orange County was evacuated due to a chemical spill. I saw that. I was reading the news. It was a big chemical spill in a part of Orange County. And I think 40,000 people had to be evacuated a little bit south of LA. So that's terrible, man. I hope you're able to return home soon. Requesting for Supertramp Sunday, The Little Gone Hollywood. Kick off Supertramp Sunday and their mashup here on Truckers.fm.

good life. I really did. I wore a hat and I smoked a pipe. Oh man, I was number one on the hit parade.

0: Throwing Stones, Gimme Shelter here on Truckers.fm. Before that, Little Sticks with Mr. Roboto. Before that, we had Mute Math with Hit Parade. And before that, Supertramp, Gone Hollywood. That was a mashup coming in from American Shinji, Dill, the Penguin, and KK. Thank you all for that fantastic mashup. We're going to step off and take a quick break. We'll be back in about 2 minutes, so don't go anywhere.
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Unwritten Law, seeing red here on TFM. That one's going out to Richard, hanging out with us tonight from the Bay Area in San Francisco, the San Francisco Bay Area, as they call it, hanging out with us tonight here on TFM After Hours. We've got a good block here. I've got a little Mark Knopfler coming up here in just a little bit, but first, it's a little Wall Voodoo. Mexican Radio. You're on Truckers.fm.

505 here on TFM. That one is going out. And of course, my screen kind of disconnects there. That one is going out to the Penguin requesting a little Arctic Monkeys. Unfortunately, my friend, I don't have that specific song, but I wanted to play a little Arctic Monkeys for you, my friend. Before that, we had Mark Knopfler with Speedway at Nazareth, written about Nazareth Speedway in Nazareth, Pennsylvania. And I just got to say, one of those older NASCAR tracks that unfortunately closed down 20 years ago. It's one of those local tracks, to me at least, that I drive by every day and I wish it was still open. The racing there was superb from what I understand. They played host to the Lehigh Valley 500. I think it was called something 500. I forgot what it was called. But either way, Nazareth Speedway, wish I got to see a race there. Nazareth, PA, also home to the Andretti's. They live there in Nazareth. That's a cool little local fact here. Anyways, I got a request coming in from Brandon. He said, Mexican radio got me ready for some Video Killed the Radio Star. Says, greetings with love from Virginia. Well, they do say Virginia is for lovers. And if you love good music here on Truckers.fm, you're in the right spot.

Talking Heads, Life During Wartime, here on Truckers.fm. Before that, we had Killing Joke with the 80s, and then before that, The Buggles with Video Killed the Radio Star. A little 80s block there. I was inspired to do that little 80s block because I got that request for Video Killed the Radio Star. I'm like, I got to keep it in the 80s here. I'm going to keep it in the 80s. Where Life During Wartime is a little bit more the 70s, but still that type of like vibe, if you know what I mean. We've got another mashup coming in here. This one is going to be coming in from American Shinji and Dill requesting a little Greta Van Fleet, When the Curtain Falls. We're on Truckers.fm.

0: Hard Day's Night from the Beatles. That one's going out to Dill and American Shinji. Thank you for that mashup, my friend. Thank you, Zalt, for hanging out with me tonight. We'll be back with some more requests in just a little bit, so don't go anywhere.
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0: I've been addicted to Forza Horizon 6 the past 2 weeks, and that song is on the Horizon XS radio on Forza Horizon 6, and I just gotta say, they did an excellent job with the soundtrack to Forza Horizon 6, at least with the rock music in Forza Horizon 6. Horizon XS, absolute banger. I don't think there's any skips on there. That's Linkin Park up from the bottom here on TFM. We're gonna switch it up here a little bit, slow it down. I know it is 3 a.m. UK time across the pond, and it is dark here at the TFM Allentown Studios in the beautiful city of Allentown, Pennsylvania. So we're going to switch it up here. I got some Tupac on the way, but first, a little Bone Thugs and Harmony.
1: We're not against rap. We're not against rappers, but we are against those thugs.
0: Thuggish, ruggish Bone on TFM.

Take Me Out here on truckers.fm. Before that, we had, and that one's going out to the Penguin requesting that one. Thank you for that request, my friend. And then before that, we had a little Shimmy with System of a Down. Before that, we switched it up a little Tupac with Changes featuring Talent. And then before that, little Bones, Thugs in Harmony, Thuggish, Ruggish Bone. That song, that Thuggish, Ruggish Bone. Such a good night song, like an early morning night song. Like, it's one of those songs that if I'm up at like 4 a.m., I'm throwing that one on. It just hits the vibes perfectly. Unfortunately, my friends, it is time for me to depart. I thank you all for hanging out with me tonight. It's been another fantastic edition of TFM Extra Extra After Hours. I want to thank you all for hanging out with me tonight. Our last request of the night is going out to American Shinji saying, hey, if I can request a final song for your session tonight. Being out here in the Mojave Desert makes me feel of a deserty theme song. How about playing Kashmir from Led Zeppelin to end things off? You've got it, my friend.

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5: Durkio told me he been on some positive. 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Remember when cops are rats talking out my boy, you ain't.

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2: Oh, good morning, team. It's been a while, isn't it? I haven't been on. Been away, I've been on my holidays, but I might as well have not bothered because it's so sunny here in the UK. If you are in the UK today, a lot of you might be hating it. We're very divided. Love it, hate it. I know a lot of people equally in both camps. Now, I don't like it to be much over 20 degrees, and we are today in the UK, I think pretty much mostly everywhere. Let me know what you're up to. Get in contact on the Discord or Truckers FM and let me know what you're doing and where in the world you are, because I know not everybody's in the UK. The bank holiday here in the UK, so there's no excuse for you not to be listening to me this morning. And I put my playlist together with the sunshine in mind. So, again, it's a lot of stuff that I like, which is older stuff. So I hope to introduce you to some songs you may or may not have heard before. You may have heard them, but I'm trying to keep it on the sunnier side this morning. So you can message in and let me know if you would like any requests. If I like it and it fits the theme of my show and I've got it, then I will play it. If not, I might leave it for somebody else. Ed's up after me. So you could try knocking on his door and see if you can get him to play your tunes. Right, let's get on with it, shall we? Because I haven't been here for a couple of weeks. I've got lots to play, lots to let you know about, lots of music. Let me know what you're doing. Here, ultimate summer tune, Club Tropicana, Wham!

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2: It is Truckers FM and it's me, Amy. Thank you for listening this morning. I hope you've enjoyed that little burst of sunny songs. If you haven't heard them before, then aren't you lucky? Now, they are a bit older. In fact, they're quite old now. I'm not going to talk about that. But, some Red Hot Chili Peppers have been requested, and considering the heat in this country at the moment, I will have a look for you, Meerkat. Thank you for listening. Now, if you would like a song playing, you need to get in contact and let me know. Truckers FM or Discord. Let me know what you would like. I went out yesterday, as everybody does, as all us Brits do, in the sunshine, and I walked along the coast. Now, it can be breezier along the coast, and in the shade, I thought, oh, it's a bit chilly. I should have bought a jacket. And then I thought, toughen yourself up, young lady, for goodness sake. So I didn't. So we met a few people. I was out with the mother-in-law, and they said, oh, it's a bit breezy in the shade, and they had trousers on and a jacket. Anyway, after much walking in the breezy sunshine, you know what I'm going to say, don't you? I got back and my little shoulders, being usually whiter than snow, were red like a beetroot. Yes. Yes. And do you know, I am always preaching about sunscreen to everybody who'll listen. I think it's very important. You need sun. You do need it. It's good for your vitamin D and you should get outside. But equally, the sun can be very damaging to your skin. And sometimes if you damage it too much, you'll heal up, but the damage is done quite deep down. And so I should know better than that. So I had a very painful evening with a very cold cloth on my shoulders. So today, when I go outside, even though it's really hot, I'm going to have to stay covered up because I made the ultimate British mistake. And you know what? It is karma, because I make fun of people for that. I'll go, oh, look at them, you know, bit of British sunshine, and they think they won't burn, and they're so white they're reflective. Oh, they're going to regret that. Well, I think that is what you call karma. I think it well and truly is, because that's what happened to me. So message in with your bank holiday stories. If you're in the UK and you're off today, because it's half term as well here, so there's no school, let me know what you're doing, what you're up to, what your plans are for this week. A song request, if you would like it, and if it fits in with my holly jolly theme, then I will play it. There is a request on there for AC/DC, but I might leave that for Ed. Let me know. I run this show on the back of you guys, so if you don't message in and tell me that you're listening, chaos will ensue. Chaos will ensue. I think Harry Styles needs to speak these days. Less of me, more of him.

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10: Okay, I've had a request from Ed, who's up next to me, and I'm going to read it out. It says, yo, would love some, L-U-V, some Divine Comedy, National Express. It's the goat word in it.

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There you go, Ed. That was for you, the Divine Comedy. I know he's a fan. Good morning, Shelley. I said, get your sunshiny songs in, and she did.

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Thank you, Shelley, for that. Okay, another one of my summer favourites, but this is from 1997. It makes me feel very old, but it's classic for summer.

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So the next song is called Calm Down. Oh, I love a segue.

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Isn't that amazing? I hope you're all chilled out now. Now, right, let's just stop. I'm going to pull the music down. That's how serious I am. Ready? Felix, I am not playing Last Christmas by Wham. Two reasons. One, it's not Christmas. And two, I've already played Club Tropicana as my first song this morning and you should have been listening. So, I know you think you're funny. I'm not playing Last Christmas by Wham on the hottest day of the year. The irony, not doing it. Moving on. Right. Okay. Teg. Good morning, Teg. I'm pleased that you're glad to have me back. I'm glad to be back, actually. It's the summer and I've just got a lot going on and a lot coming up and holidays and places away and everything else. Got a lot going on. But very sadly, I do not have what you've asked me for. Now, I thought I did because we are big James Bond fans in this house. But I don't. So if you would like something else, then you message in and let me know. Now, there's been a lot of chat going on the Discord. Good morning, Refi. John, trying to make a tight turn there, sent a picture in Discord. And I did think, I don't know how you get around that either, to be fair. But no, lovely. Right. And I've been looking at the traffic just briefly. I will do a traffic update shortly, but it's all changed. It's normally, you know what I'm going to say, it's normally Calais to Duisburg Road all the time, everywhere. The Alpine route in Simulation 1, ETS 2. Don't be there. Don't be there. Yeah, Calais to Duisburg Road isn't even mentioned. It's where the people are going on their bank holidays. If there is something going on out there that you would like me to know about, you can message in, let me know. Let me know what you're doing. Refi and John are having a lovely chat about what they're doing. You look like you're having a good time. There's a secret road been found, I've seen. It's not secret now, I've just announced it to everybody. But yes, I do sincerely hope that you don't crash. And that truck looks lovely. It does indeed. So yes, if you've requested a song and I haven't got it, like I say, Banana sent a request in at 8:25 this morning before I was on. I'm going to leave it there because it's more Ed's bag than my bag. I'm not playing that. But Teg, yeah, I'm sorry, Teg. Felix, I'm deleting it. All I want for Christmas is you by Mariah Carey. Right, now you're just making fun of me now, aren't you? You're just playing. I'm going to ignore you unless you've got some genuine jokes to send me, Felix. I love an actual joke rather than a Last Christmas by Wham and Mariah Carey. No, I'm not doing it. We're going to get on with the sunny songs, actually. And people have been messaging in with songs with the word sun in them. I'm going to play them.

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2: Have you been to see it yet at the cinema? I know I keep talking about it. I haven't been on for last week, but I really want to see this film. People have seen it and they've said it's excellent. If you don't know much about Michael Jackson, or even if you do, get and see it.

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2: 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Let's get it on.

The ideal weather to wash your car in. What a long intro that had. It's not quite the version I thought it was, but never mind. It's another great 90s tune that reminds me of the summer.

There we are, Gypsy Woman, Crystal Waters. Now, I feel very ashamed, actually. I'm so sorry, Teg, because what you've asked me for your second request was going to be my opener today, because I have got a lot of 90s music. As you might have well guessed, I've got a lot of 90s music in my collection. And you would think that that, seeing as I love sunny songs, would be up there. But shamefully, Teg, I don't have that one either. And I honestly don't know how. Someone else said, oh, can you play this from the 90s? And I thought, oh, that's a great shout. Looked for it, haven't got that. But how have I not got those two songs in my collection? Anyway, I just must have so many 90s songs. But I don't have it, Teg, and I'm really sad because that was going to be my opener. I actually was going to open with that. Darren from Daytona Beach in Florida. Hello. Thank you. I will keep jamming. I'm going to keep jamming. Yes, I might actually find some Bob Marley. Chances are I won't have that either. It's just what is going on. Now, Banana, I'm not playing that. I'm sorry. You can request something else. Like I say, I've left your request on there for AC/DC for Ed because it's more his bag. So you'll have to knock on his door when he comes on after me at 11 o'clock. But that song that you've asked for got played an awful lot at one point, and so it kind of got taken off of the list. Because it just, that's the thing. That's why I try not to play certain songs too much so they don't end up on the list of things that we're all fed up of hearing. Yeah. So, Banana. I know that is like your second request. If you'd like a third, do let me know. Do let me know. Right, okay. It is 1 minute past 10 in the UK here. I love to know where you are in the world. Darren, thank you for letting me know. Daytona Beach in Florida. I bet it's hot there, isn't it? Is it hot there? It will be hot there. I'm just trying to think about where they are in the world. They don't have the opposite to us. Wow. And so we're all complaining about 24 and 30. I bet it's really hot at Daytona Beach in Florida. Let me know. Let me know what time of day it is, what you're doing, what you're up to, where in the world you are, and what song you would like to hear. I am really apologetic that I don't have some of these songs because it's upset me. Because I'm like, that's a lovely, lovely song. What a good request. And I don't have it. So coming up, I will do some traffic for you. I've had some lovely updates and some great pictures from trucks on Discord from Reffy and John. Thank you very much. I will do some traffic. It all looks different on the traffic. It's not the usual suspects of all everybody everywhere. But yes, if there are things going on the road you would like me to do a public service announcement for, then I shall. If you would like to send me a joke, a clean joke, thank you, then you can do that. If you would like a song, you can do that. And if you'd just like to say hello, then you can do that as well. Okay, right. Getting on with more of your requests. Now, this is from about 2000, I think. So we're just out of the 90s, but this is a great tune.

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Who doesn't need a bit of Whitney Houston on a sunny day? So, Teg, I love that. Kaz, good morning, Kaz. She loves it too. Playing all the oldies today. I'm just keeping myself amused, really. Now, here's another one of my absolute favourites. I was scrolling through thinking, what else can I play? What do I really like? What? And I have played this one a few times, I do think, from looking at my account list. But when this first came out, I thought it was amazing. And it never fails to put a lovely spring in my step. Madonna.

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1: All right, I've been threatening it all morning. Let's have a little look. So, John informs me the Calais to Duisburg road is a shell of its former self. It is no longer, bits of it are still there, but it's not the place to be. Thank you, John. 2,263 players are currently being tracked, and it is 5:21 a.m. in-game time. Simulation 1, ETS 2, so no more Calais to Duisburg Road. We now have the Alpine Route Road, which John told me about earlier when I was reading on Discord, is congested at 236. Calais City is still congested at 76. Innsbruck City is congested at 73. And the Calais to Duisburg Road is moderate at 60. Simulation 2, ETS 2, everything is low. There's only four of you in each place. Calais to Duisburg Road, low at 4. Bern, Innsbruck, Alpine Route Road at 3. US simulation, there's only one. Bratislava, Prague, Hamburg, one person in each one. Arcade ETS 2, low. There's only one person in all of those. SGB simulation ETS 2, empty. Pro mods, Kirkness Quarry Road, heavy at 38. Kirkness City, moderate at 18. Everywhere else is low. Pro mods arcade, low. There's only one or two of you in each of those. US simulation, low. Only one or two of you. Everywhere else is low. If there is something that you would like me to read out and tell everybody as a public service announcement, then you can do. John has been quite informative on Discord. John and Refi are having a good old chat on there about what's going on. And Femi Void and Meerkat, hello, good morning to you all. Right, let me know. But yes, the Calais to Duisburg Road, no longer. Which you'll know that people are talking about going there at Christmas and things. But it's a shell of its former self. So now everyone is on the Alpine route. So bear that in mind as you are on your trucking travels on this very hot Monday here in the UK. Right, that's your traffic update. I will get back on with the music because it's 10:37 and I'll have to leave you shortly. Ready for Ed.

There we are, House of Pain, Jump Around. House of Pain because of my sunburn. I don't know if you were listening earlier, but it's hurting me. Yes, if you were listening. Oh, I'm always lecturing everybody about what they should and shouldn't do in the sunny weather because I am like a sheet of A4 paper. If you put a sheet of A4 paper next to me, you wouldn't be able to see me. I'd be like a ghost. And yesterday, I thought it'd be a very good idea to have a little stroll along the coast and not put any sunscreen on my shoulders. I put it on my face, didn't put it on my shoulders. You can imagine, can't you, what I look like today? Right, Spartanks Lewis. Happy 39th birthday to you. You said you'd like to wish yourself a happy 39th birthday. Well, I'm going to wish you a happy 39th birthday. And on behalf of everybody at TFM, happy 39th birthday. There you go. Chris, I did play Corona Rhythm of the Night earlier and I didn't give you a shout out for it. So I'm sorry because I think I was in the middle of doing lots of other things. It's difficult for me, you know. I've got sunburn on my shoulders. I'm pretty much a no-go area today. I can't concentrate. Lucky me even here. Chris, thank you for requesting a song. And I did play it earlier. I hope you managed to hear it. Actually, right, Viper. Yes, I do have that. And I'm going to play it because I'm getting towards the end of my tune now. And I think sometimes, Viper, when you request things, I don't always have them. John on Discord and Refi were making fun of me at lurking at their traffic chat, which I was. I've been on there going, oh really? Oh, what's going on? I'm one of them people that hides in

very much of anything at all. Right, 10:42 on Monday, the 25th of May, bank holiday Monday here in the UK and half term for the schools as well. I'm going to get on with the music because I'm rapidly running out of time. Stay tuned. Ed's up next and then tech. We have some great stuff on Truckers FM for you guys. But as a special request for Viper, Bonnie Tyler, what a tune.

What a voice. I thought, right, well, we've gone back to the 80s. Let's go back. Let's go back to the 80s with some good rock and roll for the sunshine. And I think this was in Toy Story. Now, I don't know if it was in... I think it might have been in Toy Story 2 in reference to Woody and Buzz. Let me know.

There we are, Thin Lizzy. The boys are back in town now. There's been mixed reviews. Thought it was in the original with all the adverts. Perhaps. I'm not sure. I don't know. But it was in Toy Story. Right, it is 10:51. It is time for me to vacate the chair, really, and let Ed get prepared for his excellent show with lots of content and lots of things for you to join in with and some excellent music as well. Whereas I just rely on you guys. I got called out for lurking about on Discord watching people's conversations, which I blatantly was. Okay, now, I have lots of things coming up recently. I'm a very busy woman and I haven't got all day. That's from The Little Mermaid, if you know your Disney films. And so, next week, is it next Monday? I'm not here again. I'm on my holidays. I've got some family visiting in a short space of time to do. But then, all throughout July and August, I should be okay. We should be all right, but I'm trying to cram it all in now. So do stay tuned to Truckers FM because it's excellent, isn't it? Yeah. Happy trucking. I was told there are still GCSEs going on, so good luck with that, all of you. I hope you all have a great half term. If it's not your bank holiday and you work with some South African clients, or you're in South Africa, which some of you are, then, you know, sorry. If it's any consolation, I've got work-related things that I have to do today. It's not bank holiday on Mondays for me. I have to carry on anyway. They kind of don't mean anything to me in in my other life that I do when I'm not here entertaining you guys. I'm going to do this and I need to get ready. And I've got to go somewhere else work-related. So, without further ado, I will let you listen to some more music before Ed gets in. Stay cool, gang, and stay out of the sun.

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Good morning, cheesebags. Happy Monday. 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How are you doing? It's sunny, isn't it? Whoa, it's warm. How's the hay fever doing? Yep, mine's on top form. I hope you had a great weekend if you're off for the bank holiday. Brilliant if you're not, like what I is. You have my sympathies, my condolences, and my shoes if you want them. I hope you're having a great time, whatever you're doing. Thanks very much to Amy for a wonderful 2 hours. I wish I was still listening to her. But instead, you've got me. But not only me, the ZZ. And they're on top.

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1: Too right, bro. Truckers FM, you're on with me. It's Ed, and hey, we're on the road to our happy place. We will reach it together over the course of the next couple of hours. And how will we do so? Well, with content and music, my friends. What's coming up today? Well, coming up imminently, almost imminently. In fact, I'd go as far to say semi imminently, we'll have the Monday soundtrack, our piece of music from film or television that really does help jog us along on the road to our happy place. We'll also have a round of famous birthdays of people you've probably never heard of, our light-hearted song of the week, and celebrity edition of Guess Their Age. And if we get some time, we'll have some good news stories from around the world. And of course, coming up later in the show, we'll have your requests, accompanied by our friend, in inverted commas, our little game of Where's Arnie? That's right, Arnie will be back and he'll be in the room. Why? Because...
2: I'm hungry.
1: Because he's hungry and he wants his snacks. He needs a sugar fix for the week, so don't go anywhere. Stay right with us here on Truckers FM. But first, a quick shout out to Weston, who's messaged in to say, can I get a shout out? Can I get a shout out? You can. I'm doing it right now. It's Memorial Day for the US to celebrate the men and women who served in the US Army and military, and it's a federal holiday. So there you go to everybody who's celebrating, if that's the right word, Memorial Day over in the US. There's a huge shout out. And to you, Weston, how do? Is it a brown snake? Is it a blue snake? Is it a green snake? No. It's a white snake. I've got to amuse myself somehow.

Yep, here I go again on my own. No, I'm not on my own, because I've got all of yous along for the journey with me. People like Weston, Extra Continent, Meerkat, and Nick Barkenhagen. Great to have you back with us, Nick. And the three of you, Extra, Meerkat, and Nick, you've got some requests in, and I'll be getting round to all three of those for you later on in the show with absolute pleasure. But during the meanwhile, what can you do for me? Well, you can let me know how you listen. How do you listen to Truckers FM? Are you on the wireless? Are you listening through the in-game radio? And if you are, which game are you playing? And where are you at the moment? Where are you trucking or spacing or choo-chooing or mowing? Where are you? Do you listen through the web app? How do you listen? How do you get yo truckers in, bro? Let me know. Let me know. Gives me content, things to talk about, but I'm generally interested. You can always let me know where in the world you are as well. If you'd like a request later in the show, then by all means get in contact. I'll play those that I can. And if you'd like a shout out as well, you can get in contact. Truckers.fm, and that's the place to be. Right, I know Arnie's hungry, but so am I. What shall we eat? I don't know. I'll leave it up to Warren to decide.

Sweet old Jeppy. Right, must mean, with that little ditty coming in, time for the soundtrack. So where are we going? Well, we've not been to TV land for a while, so I figured we'd take a little detour over in that direction. Now, for anybody who grew up with it, The Littlest Hobo was one of those TV shows that sits in a very specific corner of the heart, and originally aired in the 60s. It was revived in the late 70s and a bit in the 80s as well. And it followed the adventures of a wandering German shepherd who drifted from town to town, helping people in trouble before quietly moving on. No owner, no backstory, no explanation. It was just a loyal dog with a knack of turning up exactly where he was needed. Wonderfully simple premise, a wholesome storytelling, and it's exactly why it stuck and why it worked. Of course, the show's emotional anchor was its theme song, Maybe Tomorrow. And in the UK, most listeners know the version by Scooch, whose bright, heartfelt performance helped bring the song to a new generation. And it captures the spirit of the series perfectly. It's hopeful, it's gentle, and full of that sense of moving forward, helping where you can, and never staying in one place too long. It's one of those TV themes that instantly transports you back to childhood afternoons and that unmistakable feeling of comfort television. So if you remember, let me know. Do you remember The Littlest Hobo? What are your thoughts? What are your fond memories of The Littlest Hobo and that kind of era of television? Right now, then, we're going to take a moment to revisit that world of kindness, wanderlust, and one very, very good boy. This is Scooch with Maybe Tomorrow.

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0: That's right, my trucking chums. It's time for our little informal game. Because, hey, did you know, every day of every week, of every month, of every year, some old Muppet goes and has themselves a birthday? That's right. And apparently a lot of these Muppets who have birthdays are famous. And a lot of these famous Muppets have, that's right, snuffed it. It's time for famous birthdays of people we've probably never heard of. For example, 1803 to 1882, Ralph Waldo Emerson. Oh, there he is. Do you get it? Do you get it? It was a Where's Waldo joke. Wasted. Right, anyway, Ralph Waldo Emerson. If you've got any idea who Ralph Waldo Emerson was, get in contact and let me know. Truckers.fm, you can hit the shout out button and let me know. Any ideas? I've got no idea. I can't imagine it's who Where's Waldo was based off. Because I think Where's Waldo was a British thing originally, and it was Where's Wally. It wasn't allowed to be called Wally in the US, so they called it Waldo. So chances are, if I don't know who they are, they're probably a US president. So Ralph Emerson, US president. All right, how about this one? Do you know Bill Robinson? No, not the guy who lives two doors down. Bill Robinson from 1878 to 1949. Any ideas? No, me neither. I'm going to guess he was maybe some sort of vaudeville entertainer, just based on the headshot that I can see. That's the only advantage I get. I get a portrait picture. All right, 1889 to 1972, Igor Sikorsky. No idea. Presumably Russian. Making an assumption based off the name. I don't know. Something to do with the space program, I guess, maybe. I don't know. One more for you. 1907 to 1995, you knew. Did I? Oh, no, you did. Who did? I did? They did? No, you knew. Oh, right, you knew. Anyway, you knew is the name. Just the letter U and then N-U. So, any ideas? No. Me neither. So there's your four. If you've got any idea who any of those people are, who are apparently famous, and it's their birthday today, get in contact and let me know. You've got Ralph Waldo Emerson, Bill Robinson, Igor Sikorsky, and you knew. Although I don't think we do. So let me know if you know who any of those people are. Jack Smith's on the hotline. He is the CFAX, the Oracle, and the Teletext, and he will be getting in contact, I'm sure, to let me know exactly who all of these people are. And we'll be coming up with the answers after this.
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1: Okay, you lovely bunch of truckers, you. Let's see what's going on out there on them roads. 2,560 of you delightful people currently being tracked, and it's 11:09 a.m. in game time. All right, having a quick scan through, things are looking pretty good for the bank holiday. If you're over on ProMods, Kirkness Quarry Road is heavy at 35, with Kirkness City moderate at 16, but everything else looking good, low to empty. Of course, Simulation 1 is always going to be the offender. So over on there, the Alpine route is currently congested at 325, Innsbruck congested at 82, and Dewsbury congested at 68. If you're over by Calais, that's congested at 59, and the Calais-Dewsbury Road moderate at 50. And then there's Klagenfurt am Wörthsee, which is congested at 47. Apologies if I pronounced that incorrectly. And Hamburg is moderate at 21. Everything else looking pretty good. But of course, the most important question is, where can you go if you want to play with yourself? Just you, yourself, and the open road. Well, you could go to Portugal. You could go there. You could also go to North Macedonia. If it tickles your fancy, you could go to Montenegro. And if it really floats your boat, you could pop on over to Latvia as well. And I hear it's very nice this time of year, Hungary as well. And if you want something a little cooler, Albania, you could go over there. All of those currently empty. I bet they won't be now though. All right, we'll be back with the answers after this.

Well, we threw some difficult ones at you today with famous birthdays of people we'd probably never heard of, but I guess the game lives up to its name. A few of you messaged in, Extra Continent says Emerson is an author, I think. Weston said Ralph Waldo Emerson was a famous American essayist, lecturer, philosopher, and poet. And Raphael's message in as well, Igor Skorsky was the guy who invented the first practical helicopters. Aviation fans definitely know some machines named after his surname. Well, let's see how well you have done. Jack Smith's been in contact to let us know exactly what the answers are. Ralph Waldo Emerson, American essayist and philosopher. Concord hymn, apparently born in Boston, Massachusetts. Bill Robinson, American actor and tap dancer. Did Stormy Weather and the Little Colonel, born in Richmond, Virginia. Igor Sikorsky, Russian-American pioneer of aviation in both helicopters, well done, and fixed-wing aircraft, born in Kiev in Ukraine. And Yu Nu was the first prime minister of Burma, 1948 to 56, and then again in 60 to 62. Well, how did you get on? If you've got any smug points there, by all means, get in contact and let me know. Now, I heard the front door open and I've heard the fridge open, which can only mean Arnie must be in the building. So coming up imminently, almost imminently, whew, that's right, I think probably more than semi-imminently, we'll be doing Where's Arnie? Last couple of minutes to get your requests in if you'd like me to play something for you on radio. This monkey.

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0: Right, he's here. I can hear him coming up the stairs. He's not happy. He's got the munchies. He needs his sugar.

0: That's right, Arnold Schwarzenegger is in the building, which means it's time for us to play Where's Arnie? Now, I'm aware there's a few newbies listening today, so listen carefully, gang, because we're going to go through the rules. But first of all, let's say hello to Arnie. Hey, Arnie.
1: Hi, honey. How are you?
0: Ah, you old flirt.
1: Hello, cutie pie.
0: Stop it. Stop it. You'll get me taken off air again. How you feeling, Arnie?
1: I'm hungry.
0: Oh, right, okay. Wonder what we can do about that.
1: What are we having for dinner?
0: Well, I've not thought that far ahead.
1: What are we having for breakfast?
0: Well, you should have had your breakfast already. Now, Arnie, tell everybody what it is that you would really, really like to eat.
1: Cookies?
0: That's the one. Arnold Schwarzenegger has joined us. We're getting into the request section of your show for the next 20 minutes, half an hour or so. We'll be playing your requests, and somewhere in amongst your songs, Arnie is on the hunt for his cookies. So what do you have to do? All you've got to do is listen out for Arnie to say...
1: Cookies?
0: That's it. Once more, Arnie.
1: Cookies?
0: As soon as you hear Arnie say...
1: Cookies?
0: You have to message in. Now, you can either use the bots on Discord if you're a smarty pants and know what to do, or, the easiest way, for me at least, truckers.fm website, hit the shout-out or the competition button on there and just drop me a message. Doesn't matter what you say, just put cookies or something, anything, up to you, as long as you get it. All right, let me know. As soon as you hear Arnie say...
1: Cookies?
0: Message in. All right. Winners get a shout out. They get eternal glory and pleasure by hearing me say your name live on the radio. And you'll go on the leaderboard. We have our weekly winners. Top three get a nice shout out today. And if you get in the top three, you get on the global leaderboard as well. Which at the moment, there's a fight going on between Altera and Meerkat for the top spot. We've got a clear top three going on. So if you want to get in on the action, all you've got to do is listen out for Arnie saying...
1: Cookies.
0: And as soon as you hear that, message in. Now be aware, he may pop up and say some other things. None of that counts. The only one that counts is...
1: Cookies.
0: Right, let's get on with it. Amy's messaged in, presumably Amy from this morning, to say, Ed, absolutely love your show. Oh my God, you've got the sexiest voice going. I can only imagine what you look like. Please, will you play some Billy Joel? Of course I will, Amy. This is for you.

0: Oh, to me.
1: Well, any sign of Arnie yet? No, I didn't air him either. All right, let's get on with another request for you. Talking over it. Extra Continent, this is for you.

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2: Well, how are you getting on? Have you spotted Arnie yet? No? Good, because he hasn't popped up yet. But don't forget, you're listening out for Arnie to pop up and ask for his cookies. And as soon as you do, message in. And we'll see if we can get you on the leaderboard and give you a shout out. I asked you earlier, where are you listening? To Truckers. How do you get your Truckers fix? Alex says, writing from Star Trucker. I was wondering if you often hear from players in this game. Yep, occasionally we do, Alex. A few players on Star Truckers. Arta, I got the radio set up as an alarm on the home speakers. That's the way to do it. So I can spend the mornings listening to you guys. Excellent. An extra continent's in ATS in-game, doing radio and delivering to Lofkin in Texas. You may have completed that by now. And Teg, TFM is always on here. ETS2 or PS22. And when not gaming in the workshop and house on Google. My granddaughter now says, not again, lol. Well, your granddaughter needs to listen to more Ed's Monday soundtrack. It's the only place to be. I'm sure she'll love Where's Arnie. Speaking of which, let's get back to your requests. Nick Barkenhagen, great request here. This is for you. Where's Arnie?

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2: Oh, you're right, Meerkat. Arnie is being a little bit elusive today, but let's see maybe what goes on with Barley's request. Barley says, everybody have a good Monday, and for the vibes, Roddy Rich.

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We'll get around to the answers imminently or a little later in the show. Right now, though, this is a request for Kaz. Because, yes, the Old West Ham did drop like a

0: All right, gang, there we go. That was your request. Half hour or more, I think, on that one. So, if we played your song, I hope you enjoyed it. Hope you had a nice time. Should we have a quick look and see who managed to get in with the old Where's Arnie? In no particular order. I'll do the winners shortly. But in no particular order, what have we got? We've got Alex, Nick Barkenhagen, Viper, Stitchy, Meerkat, Kaz, Aaron, Kieran. You're all on the list. You're all on the list. You'll all go on the global leaderboard. But just who did get up there first? Well, we'll find out a little bit later on after we have our light-hearted song of the week. Now, you all know I'm partial to a little bit of National Express from the Divine Comedy, but I'm not going to play that one for you. Now we're going to go witty, tongue-in-cheek. We're still with the Divine Comedy, though. A few bands really do clever storytelling, quite like Neil Hannon did. We're going to do something for the weekend. Something for the weekend, sir. You say that in barbershops. Look it up. It was a single that kind of pushed them into the mainstream. It's back in 1996. It was thanks to this perfect mix of breezy orchestral pop and a wonderfully mischievous narrative. And on the surface, it sounds charming and polite, but the lyrics tell us a different story involving flirtation, a forest, and a rather unfortunate surprise. Polite on the outside, chaotic underneath. Now, the song was produced by Darren Allison, who helped shape the lush cinematic sound that eventually became Divine Comedy's signature. And despite its playful tone, it ended up giving the band their first real chart breakthrough, helping the album Casanova to become a cult favourite. Witty, catchy, and it's got that unmistakable 90s indie pop sparkle. So let's get into it. Divine Comedy, Something for the Weekend.
1: Hello. Ooh.

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6: Today. Mr. Kirk, Dexter's in school.
7: I'm afraid he's not, Miss Fishmore. Dexter's truancy problem is way out of hand. The Baltimore County School Board have decided to expel Dexter from the entire public school system.
6: Why, Mr. Kirk, I'm as upset as you to learn Dexter's truancy. But surely expulsion is not the answer.
7: I'm afraid expulsion is the only answer. It is the opinion of the entire staff that Dexter is criminally insane.

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2: All right, you lovely bunch of truckers, you. It's time for celebrity birthdays and people that we've actually heard of for a change. I wonder if you can tell me how old these people are. Well, yesterday, it was Priscilla Presley's birthday. Any idea how old Priscilla Presley was yesterday? What do you think? Do you even know who Priscilla Presley is? Any ideas? Yeah, no, that's right. She was the wife of Elvis. She was also in the Naked Gun series of films, a couple of other ones as well. But Priscilla, 81. 81. Today is Cillian Murphy's birthday. He was the Scarecrow in The Dark Knight. He's in Peaky Blinders, popped up in Inception as well. But how old's Cillian Murphy today? What do you reckon? Ooh, a little bit older. 50. 50 for Cillian Murphy today. Mike Myers' birthday today. Party on. Excellent. He was Austin Powers and he was Wayne of Wayne's World. How old is Mike Myers today? He's getting up there. 63 for Mike Myers. 63. One more for you. Sir Ian McKellen's birthday today. He was the Lord of the Rings and he was in the X-Men. But how old is Sir Ian today? Mr. McKellen. How old do you reckon? You're right, he's pushing it. 87 today for Ian McKellen. Woo! Hey, if it's your birthday today, happy birthday from me to you.
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1: All right, you lovely bunch of truckers, you. I'm not sure if the sweet are going to find the way, because I'm pretty sure all the blockbusters have shut down. I think there might be one somewhere in the US somewhere still. Anyhow, what's going on out there on them roads? If you're on Pro Mods, Kirkness Quarry Road's congested at 52, Kirkness City heavy at 22. All the other servers are looking okay, but of course the usual of Bendulby Simulation 1. Let's have a look over there. The Alpine route is currently congested at 377, Innsbruck congested at 82, Calais to Duisburg Road's moderate at 69, Duisburg itself congested at 67, Calais at 62, and the Klagenfurt an Wörthsee is congested at 56, Hamburg heavy at 32, and Lille moderate at 25. Everything else looking low to empty, but where can you go now if you just want to play with the gear stick by yourself? Well, things have filled up nicely over the day, although you can still pop along to Montenegro, which I hear is very nice this time of year. If you really want, you can go to Kosovo as well. You could also now go to Slovenia, and that is it. Those are your three places where you can go. You are up to date. Now don't go anywhere, because we need to find out just who has won Where's Artie? Supertramp.

Well, lots of you messaging in today, spotting Arnie hiding amongst your requests. We're going to go through the top eight, and let's see who exactly has got themselves on the leaderboard today. Well, in eighth place, and congratulations, because it's hard to get yourself up there in the top. People are very, very quick at this game. Eighth place, we've got Alex. Well done. In seventh place, we've got Nick Barkenhagen. Well done, sir. In sixth, we've got Aaron. In fifth, we've got Kieran. And in fourth, we've got Stitchy. Huge congratulations and well done to the five of you. But who has made it into the top three? Now, one of our fastest fingers, Altera, hasn't been with us today. So it's given everybody a chance to get higher up that leaderboard. Meerkat's been battling away trying to get to the top. Have you managed to get closer today? Well, let's find out. In third place, for Where's Arnie Today? It's Kaz. Well done, Kaz. Congratulations. Battling it out today, though, for first and second is Meerkat and Viper. Let's find out just who got there. In second place for Where's Arnie on this bank holiday, Memorial Day Monday. In second place, it's Viper, which means in first place, it's Meerkat. Congratulations, well done, Meerkat. If you would like me to give you the clap, then join me every Monday for Ed Sunday Soundtrack. Sunday Soundtrack. Ed Monday Soundtrack, where we'll be playing more Where's Arnie. Let's have a look over on the global leaderboard and let's see how that's affected things. Up in first place, still on the global leaderboard, is Altera. But just underneath, and literally just. If you get first place again next week, Meerkat, I think you might just take the lead. First place, Altera. Second place on the global leaderboard, Meerkat. Third place, Smurfette. Fourth place on the global leaderboard is Viper. And very close behind, fifth place is Kaz. Tell your friends, I ain't going nowhere, and neither's Arnie. Arnie will be back to say goodbye a little bit later on. But now, Robert Palmer at his very best.

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2: All right, we're going to have a bit of a good news story before we start winding things up for the day. I've thoroughly enjoyed watching the Discord chat today. I've learned a lot about speed limits between the UK and the US, and also the location of Chipotle restaurants between here and the US, and just quite how many of them there are in the US. Well, speaking of UK-US relations, a British police sergeant on holiday in Nashville ended up saving the life of an American officer after witnessing a violent struggle on the side of the road. Sergeant Taylor Johansson from Kent. And he'd been in the city barely 10 minutes when he saw Officer Peter Kinsey being attacked by a pedestrian on an I-440 ramp. The suspect had even managed to fire a round from Kinsey's holstered gun as the two fought on the ground. Now, Johansson stopped his rented Jeep, ran over, and found the suspect headbutting, punching, and biting the officer. While acting on instinct, he tackled the man, pulled

called his intervention miraculous and said he likely prevented a fatality. New Hansen has since returned home a hero, and he says quite simply, you're a police officer all the time, whether you're on holiday or not. This is some Billy Idol.

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0: Well, gang, that's it. Our time together is up, but don't go anywhere, because a wonderful, a delightful, even the delectable tech is coming up next. Quick shout out to everyone who's contributed to the show: Western, Extra Continent, Meerkat, Nick Barkenhagen, Alex Arter, Teg, Kaz, Shelley, Jack Smith, Raphael, Barley, Viper, Stitchy, Kieran, and Aaron. If you've enjoyed the show, tell your friends. Tell everybody on Truckers FM, get on social media, and give me a little shout out. I'll be back, of course, next week. But before we say goodbye, Arnie, have you got any advice for anybody out there?
1: You should not drink and bake.
0: All right, well, thank you very much for that. Arnie will be back next week, as will I. One final message from Arnie to Meerkat. What do you got to say?
2: Who told you can eat my cookies?
0: Oh, calm down, Arnie.
2: Put that cookie down!
0: Oh, look out! Whoa!

0: Right, it's been a week. Let's see if I remember how this works. The Mondays make you feel like this.
1: Not another one?
0: Well, don't worry, because I've got you covered. Hi, my name's Tech, and you can catch me every Monday between 1 and 3pm with my show, The Variety Box. 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

0: Well, there we go. Hello. Thank you to Ed for the past 2 hours of the Monday soundtrack. Some fantastic, fantastic tunes on there today. You're now stuck with me for the Variety Box all the way through till 3 p.m. UK time. And we're going to kick off with an absolute throwback.
1: Your number one.

0: Well, what a way to get back to the station. You've just heard The Weeknd with Take My Breath Away. Before that, Mike Posner and Steve with Soca Pill in Ibiza. Clean Bandit and Jess Glynn with A Real Love. A proper throwback there all the way to 2014. And of course, we kicked off the show with a little bit of the Saturdays with Ego, taking us back even further to, let's have a look, see here, taking us back a whopping 16 years to 2010. That's, I regret saying that. 2010, 16 years ago. I feel old now. I feel old. First show back in a week and I feel old. Well, whoops. Anyway, it is Monday the 25th of May 2026. It's just coming out to 1:15 in the afternoon. My name is Tech. You've got me all the way through till 3. This is the Variety Box. How are you doing? What have you been up to this week? Or do you have any plans for the rest of this week? So of course, it is Monday. The week's only just started. Have you been doing anything over the weekend that you think was interesting that you want to give a shout out to? Or maybe you've got a friend that you want to give a shout out to on radio. Do go ahead, get in touch. Truckers.fm is the way to go. Or if you're driving on Truckers MB, you can go ahead and use the in-game command of /TFM-shoutout and pop in a shout out to your favourite person. On the similar line of that as well, if there's a song that you want to hear today, you can get in touch again via the website or via Truckers MP, this time with /TFM-request. And if I've got it, I'll pop it on the radio just for you. Yes, just for you. Anyway, if you want to know how my week's been, I decided to have a little bit of a week's holiday. And I've got to say, it was very much worth it because at home I was getting very, very, very busy with a lot of projects and I just kind of needed a break, really. So had a little bit of a week's caravan holiday, and it's quite a fun holiday indeed. Haven't been in a caravan holiday for a while, but we'll talk more about that a little bit later on in the show, because it's time for me to kick off the ever famous little Where Am I quiz. If you don't know what that is, throughout the show today I'll be giving you 3 clues to a random mystery place, and your job is to guess where that place is. So get your pens, paper, notepad, whatever you write stuff down with, because here we go. Clue number 1: today's mystery European place is home to over 100 museums. There you go. Today's mystery European place is home to over 100 museums. It is a little bit of a vague clue to start with, but there will be clues 2 and 3 coming up a little bit later on in the show. If you're one of the lucky few that's guessed it already from clue number 1, then well done to you. You can get in touch via our website, truckers.fm, pop it in on a little competition entry. We'll reveal the answer towards the end of the show. In the meantime, on the way for you, in just a few, got a little bit of Miley Cyrus, Pale Ways, Naughty Boy, and of course, Sam Smith too.
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0: Naughty Boy, Sam Smith, La La La. Before that, Pairwaves, Television Romance, and Miley Cyrus, Flower, and so a bit of La Seraphim on the way next.
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1: There you go then, Le Sserafim come over playing for you on your Monday afternoon. Right, it is 1:30 in the afternoon. It is Monday the 25th of May. Let's go ahead and take a look at the latest on the roads of Truckers MP. There's currently 3,350 of you online with an in-game time of 10:49 or 10:50 p.m. It's just updated as I've read that, so make sure you get your lights on so you can see where you're going and so you don't get kicked. Right, going over to Simulation 1 to start off our busiest locations today. It is the Alpine route currently congested at 347 players. Innsbruck currently congested at 112. Duisburg City congested at 75. And Calais City also congested at 75. Hey, look at that, the matching numbers today. The Calais-Duisburg road, or what's left of it, is currently moderate at 64 players. Wuthersee is congested at 41. Hamburg congested at 40. And Lille currently moderate at 27. Going over now to promos. It is your usual affected areas. It is the Kirkness Quarry Road heavy at 49 players. And Kirkness City congested at 45. Other than that, that's pretty much all I can see on the roads of Truckers MP. So if you spotted something that I haven't, feel free to go ahead and get in touch with us via the website at truckers.fm, or you can go ahead and use the in-game command of /tfm-traffic and let us know what the problem is, where it is, and of course what server you're on. In the meantime, that's the traffic. It is 1:31 in the afternoon. You're all up to date. Hello, in the meantime, over on the shout-out line to our very own Saxonio, who's having some fun over on the Minecraft server, mc.truckers.fm, if you wish to join. We've got a little bit of 220 kit on the way for you next, and a little bit of Meerkat's request for some Caravan Palace 2.
2: 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Who are they?
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Sabrina Carpenter, when did you get hot? A question I'm sure half of the UK is asking right about now. Of course, before that, we had ourselves a little bit of Ed Sheeran with Sapphire, a request going out to Mum's Corner, a little bit of Caravan Palace, a request going out to Meerkat, and of course, before all that, the unofficial theme tune to the Variety Box, 220 Kid, Heart and Soul. But yeah, as I say with that Sabrina Carpenter song just now, that is a question that half of the UK is asking right now, which is, when did you get hot? Because we do have a little bit of a bank holiday heat wave, which means I am right here in the studio, my curtains are pulled across, every window is open, the fan is on, and I'm still absolutely boiling. I can't lie. I had a look at my phone, and apparently it's roughly around 28 degrees Celsius. Now, I'm sure a lot of you are going to be sitting there thinking, you know, 28 degrees, that doesn't sound too hot. Yeah, the thing with the UK is our houses were built to keep the warmth in instead of keeping the warmth out. So you can imagine how well it's going across the UK at the moment. A lot of us are very, very warm at the moment. And I think the electric bill for a lot of people is going to be going very, very high over the next couple of weeks, just purely because the amount of air conditioning units or fans have been turned on. I dread to think what the one here in the studio is going to be. That's probably going to be through the roof. So, oh well. Anyway, how are you doing? It is Monday, the 25th of May. It's just gone 1:15 in the afternoon. And of course, you know, with the heatwave, I've got one question, right? And I want to hear from you. Yes, you specifically. I'm really intrigued. What do you think is the best or worst way to keep cool throughout 30 degree heat? Do get in touch. Truckers.fm is the way to go. And while you're doing that, another thing to get in touch with is your competition entry for today's Where Am I quiz. Because throughout the show today, I'm giving you a bunch of random clues. Three clues, in fact, to a random mystery place. You heard clue number one earlier, which was today's European place is a home to over 100 museums. And here's clue number two for you. You can find the oldest zoo in today's mystery place established in the 1700s. That might have either just helped, hindered, or just completely gave away where today's mystery place is. If you think you know where it is, truckers.fm is the way to go, or /TFM-shoutouts if you're on the roads of Truckers MP and put the word competition in front of your competition entry. In the meantime, we've had a request in from Mr. Volvo asking for an absolute throwback all the way to 2006, 20 years ago, from the Cars movie. It's such a good song. This is Rascal Flatts, Life is a Highway, playing for you on your number one station for driving. Bieber Rexha on the way next.

Baby Rex, New Religion. That's a request going out to Kieran, asking for that one. I've got to say, what a bop. Now, something else that I normally cover is each time you hear this very theme in the background right here is a little bit of the Rocket League Championships, because, yes, I have some more stuff to talk about that this time. Isn't that fantastic? Now, previously, we have covered the European regionals and, of course, the North American regionals as well. But what happens when you get teams from all over the world in a top 16 battling down to the top one? Yes, that is indeed the Paris Major title, which did happen over the weekend. Now, sadly, I did miss quite a fair bit of it because I was out on a coach trip, and I'll talk about that a little bit later on in the show, but I did get back in time to see who won, and I've got to say it's a very, very interesting battle indeed. It was a team from Europe versus a team from the Middle Eastern region. It was Twisted Minds versus Carmine Core, with a very, very close battle, but in the end it all went down to a 5-minute overtime, where at about the very last second, it was a goal in from Carmine Corp. So, I want to offer a personal congratulations to Atto, GC and Vatira on Carmine Corp for your Paris Major victory, which is very, very interesting. And it's going to be interesting to see how it sets up the roster for the Rocket League Esports a little bit later on in the year, because there's more events coming on in the year as well throughout the Esports calendar. And of course, I'll keep you up to date on those. In the meantime, I can't talk about RLCS without this one, can we? This is a little bit of a Hollywood principle. Dr. Awkward with Solar Eclipses, playing for you on your number one station for driving.

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7: Well, there you go. Just like that is now into the second hour of the show. How are you doing? Hopefully you're having a wonderful, wonderful Monday so far. We've got a little bit of Kygo on the way for you. That is a request going out to Anonymous on the request line. Apologies, I don't have the one you're after, but I do have a substitute on the way. And I've got a little bit of Calvin Harris and Disciples on the way too, alongside recapping all the ways that you've sent in to keep cool during a heatwave.

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0: There you go then, Dara with Bangaranga. Or, to be honest, it's one letter away from me. A very old classic from Skrillex, which is Bangarang, which is kind of the first thing I thought of that when I first saw the title of that song. But it's very interesting indeed. And of course, that was from this year's Eurovision. We'll talk about that in just a few, because before that, we heard ourselves a little bit of Used with Europapa. We had a little bit of Calvin Harris and Disciples with How Deep Is Your Love. And that is a request going out to, let's see who's getting in touch asking for that one today. That's going out to Garvin, getting in touch asking for that one. And of course, we kicked off the show with the second hour of the show with a little bit of Kygo and DNC with Dancing Feet, a request going out to Anonymous. Anyway, I said we'd talk a little bit about Eurovision. I know it's kind of been about, you know, a week or so since it's happened, but I was away for the past week, so I've not had a chance to talk about it. It's very, very interesting. I did get to see the grand final from start to finish, and I've got to say, it's quite a range of entries this year. It's had anything from, I think, power ballads, up to rock, to pop, dance. It's basically this show in the space of just Eurovision. It's quite interesting, really. It really, really is. I've got a few of my favourites from there. A few of those being, I believe, Viva Moldova, which is, I can't tell if it's a song or just a really good advert for Moldova. I had a little bit of, we had the Greek entry. I'm going to mess up the name on this one. I'm so sorry. But Achilles with Furto. That was an interesting one. And we also had one that didn't quite get through, which was Vanilla Ninja with Too Epic to Be True. And I've got to say, that was a very good one indeed. I've had a chance to listen to it. It's such a bop. I recommend listening to it. Anyway, something else I recommend listening to is a clue number 3 for today's mystery place, because throughout the show today, I've been giving you some clues to a random mystery place. And, we usually give away 3 clues. We've not done that yet, have we? So let's go ahead and do that now. Before we do that, though, a quick recap. Clue number 1, today's mystery European place is home to over 100 museums. Clue number 2, you can find the oldest zoo in today's mystery place, established in the 1700s. And clue number 3, very fitting with the topic today, today's mystery place played host to the 2026 Eurovision Grand Final. If you think you know where it is, truckers.fm is the way to go. In the meantime, we've got Holly getting in touch, asking for a little bit of Sam Fender. That's on the way for you. And Andre requesting some Addison Rae.
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1: Well, there you go then. Bit of Tate McRae, Greedy, before that BTS, Permission to Dance. Right, it is 2:30 on your Monday afternoon, the 25th of May. Let's go ahead and take a look at the rows of Truckers MP. There's currently 3,640 of you being tracked across all of our servers with an in-game time of 4:52 a.m. So make sure you got your lights on so you can see where you're going and so you don't get kicked. Right, going over to busiest locations. We are starting off as ever with the Alpine route, currently congested at 372 players. Cali City congested at 93. Innsbruck congested at 77. The Cali Duisburg Road congested, or rather moderate, at 76 at the moment. Duisburg is congested at 73. Wilthersee congested at 59. And Hamburg and Munich are both heavy, between 31 to 35 players there. Going over now to promos, it is the Kirkenes Quarry Road congested at 95 over there. And Kirkenes City. Kirkenes City currently congested at 49. Other than that, that's pretty much all I can see on the roads of Truckers MP. If you spotted something that I haven't, feel free to go ahead and get in touch with us via the website at truckers.fm, or you can go ahead and use the incoming command of /tfm-traffic and let us know what the problem is, where it is, and of course what server you're on. In the meantime, it is 2:31 in the afternoon. That's the traffic. You're all up to date. In the meantime, we've got a little bit of UB40 on the way. We've got an absolute classic on the way from the 1980s. And of course, we've got a little bit of Samba on the way as well. But first, we've got some stuff to talk about, haven't we? I know, I asked a question earlier and I got the answers for you. Truckers
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1: Yes, indeed. We do have a Minecraft server, mc.truckers.fm. If you hop on there at the moment, you can get to say hello to Saxonio, who I believe is currently making a couple of cool projects indeed. Now, earlier on in the show, we did say that the UK is currently going through a little bit of a heat wave, and I asked you what is some of your best or worst ways to keep cool during 30-degree heat, and we have had Stitchy getting in touch saying they can't cool down in the heat. That's not good. I'd suggest finding some way to cool down very quickly. Mum's Corner saying they'd rather go with having a nice dolly, keeping the curtains closed, plenty of drinks. Fader Parkins saying keeping cool, sitting on a sack full of ice playing ETS2. But we've also got, let's see, anybody else getting in touch? Nobody else getting in touch at the moment. Do get in touch, truckers.fm. What's the best way to keep cool during a heatwave? Hello in the meantime though to TFM Joe saying loving the show, hope everyone's having a great afternoon. Hello to Mum's Corner saying thank you for playing their request earlier, don't you worry, got plenty of songs on the way as well, and some that I think you might like. And Trail Runner getting in touch, wanting a shout out to the Redline Worldwide VTC. So there you go, shout out to all of you. Now, we did have talk about some classics from the Cars movie earlier, and I think this is another one for you. Banana getting in touch asking this one. It's a little bit of Sheryl Crow, Real Gone.

You know, it has to be done. It has to be done. There you go then, a little bit of Rick Astley with Never Gonna Give You Up. That goes back to 1987 and it's still so, so popular today. That's a request going out to Cody RC at 307 asking for that one. A nice little bit of a cheeky little Rick roll for you on your Monday afternoon. Before that, a little bit of Teddy Picker from Arctic Monkeys. That is a request going out to Alex asking for Anything by them. So hopefully that one was okay for you. We also had yourselves a little bit of a throwback from UB40 with Red Red Wine. That is a request going out to Exirim, hopefully that's how you say your name. Very sorry if it isn't. And of course, we had ourselves a little bit of Sheryl Crow in there with Real Gone as well. In the meantime, I've had Holly getting in touch asking for a little bit of Undressed from Samba. I don't have that on, but I do have a Samba track on the way for you. And we've got CID plays request of a little bit of Oliver Heldens and Kylie Minogue on the way in a few as well. In the meantime, though, how are you doing? Hopefully, having a wonderful Monday so far. And hello on the shout out line to Kieran getting in touch saying love that I mentioned Rocket League and RLCS earlier. And played an absolute banger, that being the Solar Eclipses from Hollywood Principal and Dr. Awkward. Listened to Truckers FM apparently while playing it, so the thought that mentioning it was wild. And I also agree that RLCS is fun to watch. It very, very much is very fun to watch indeed. And I'm looking forward to seeing what's going to happen with Worlds, which is taking place on, I think, about mid-September, if I remember rightly. I did have a look at that and promptly forgot when it was. So true professional at your service. Anyway, I think something else that we need to go ahead and finish it up today is today's mystery place, because we've had all your clues. Today's mystery European place is home to over 100 museums. You can find the oldest zoo in today's mystery place, and today's mystery place played host to the 2026 Eurovision Grand Final. Now, we've had six of you getting in touch. We have had our very own Tiff getting in touch, Carmen670, Nick Bargenhagen. We've had Mum's Corner, Danos TV, and COD players getting in touch. All of you are absolutely 100% correct, with today's mystery place being Vienna in Austria. Now, I had a little bit of a look around, and I found something else pretty cool. Apparently, it's a little bonus fact for you. The humble snow globe was invented in Vienna. How's about that? Right, here's a bit of Samba for you. Oliver Heldens, Kylie Minogue, coming up next.

Well, there you go then. A little bit of Oliver Heldens, Kylie Minogue with 10 out of 10. And that is a request going out to TRD Plays. Before that, a little bit of Somber with Homewrecker. And I find it interesting that there's always a, I guess like a misheard lyrics reference for Homewrecker of saying that apparently he all he wants is a capybara. And I find it very interesting that Somber actually took on that little bit of like a meme, a mishear of a lyric or whatever it is, and he ran with it and actually decided to go and make a video over on social media holding a little stuffed capybara. I love it. Absolutely love it. In the meantime, here's a bit of Tom Grennan. Hiya. Oh, and he got me for another hour. How cool is that?

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3: 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It is me back with you for another hour of some great hits, throwbacks, and a little bit of everything. And I think the Eurovision thing is still holding strong because we've had a request for this.
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3: Yes, a little bit of Tommy Cash, Banana getting in touch, asking for a bit of this one, Espresso Macchiato. Although for me, I'm just happy with either a cappuccino or a coffee, but you know what? That's fine. Also, get in touch with today's show question. During the heatwave, what's the best way to stay cool? And is it an espresso?

0: There you go then, One Republic with Give Me Something for Arknights Enfield, a game I've still not played, but the song from it is so, so good. Honestly, when I first heard this, it was a little snippet on social media, and it got my attention immediately, and it's kind of been stuck in my brain and my playlist ever since. Before that, a little trip back to, let's have a look here, 1983 for some Elton John with I'm Still Standing. That is a request going out to, let's see, a Sniper getting in touch asking for that one. Before that, a little bit of Rogan Empire, so requesting out to Carmen 670, and of course Banana getting in touch asking for a little bit of Tommy Cash with Espresso Macchiato. Now, I've been asking you throughout the show today, what is the best way to stay cool in 30 degree heat, because of course the UK is experiencing a little bit of a heat wave at the moment, and I've just had one of the best replies in, because it reminds me of an old TV series I used to watch, from Fader Parkin, saying to stay cool in this heat, they became an ice road trucker for a day. Now, does anybody remember the old TV series Ice Road Truckers? I certainly do, and I've got to say, it was such a good series. It really, really was. It follows a lot of them, I think, going out across like places like Manitoba, Winnipeg, and all like all the ice roads of Canada. And I've got to say, it's a really, really interesting series, and I love the trucks they've got. Absolute stunning trucks. They really are. Really, really are. If you ever get a chance to watch a little bit of that series, I'd recommend it. It's definitely a good watch. In the meantime, if you want to feel a bit like an ice road trucker yourself, but with less ice and driving on the roads of Truckers MP, then we've got some convoys coming up for you later today. We've got the Vertex Group opening convoy taking place tonight from 6 p.m. UK time on its own dedicated event server. And at the same time, we also have a little bit of a Ghost Express May Edition convoy taking place on their own event server from 6 p.m. UK time today as well. So if you've got a little bit of free time, you want some convoys to join, then that might be for you. And in the meantime, we've got Truckers MP's official ETS2 convoy taking place on the 7th of June on Sunday from 5 p.m. in the afternoon. So there you go. If you want to have a look at some more events and have a look at some for yourself and see what piques your interest, you can make your way over to truckersmp.com/events, and they'll all be there for you to have a look at. In the meantime, we're going to keep the old school theme going. We've got a little bit of Michael Jackson on the way, going out to Chris. I've also got a little bit of Katrina on the way with a song that I think is very, very fitting to today's weather.
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4: 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You're

What an absolute throwback for you. Michael Jackson, Beat It, taking us back to 1982. And I just thought, has anybody happened to see the Michael Jackson movie yet? If you have, get in touch, truckers.fm. Let me know what it's like, because I'm kind of intrigued by it. I can't lie, I might have a look at it eventually myself.

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1: There you go then, James Hype, Be Mine, Sen Hit from Superstar rather, which was apparently San Marino's entry into Eurovision, which sadly didn't quite make it, but still a bop nonetheless. Right, 3:30, Monday the 25th of May 2026, let's go ahead and get you the latest on the roads of Truckers MP. There's currently 4,160 of you being tracked across all of our networks with an in-game time of 10:51 a.m, so you shouldn't need your lights on. Very, very cool for that one. Going over to our busiest location, starting off as ever with Simulation 1. It is the Alpine route currently congested at 353 players there. Innsbruck congested at 112. Calais City congested at 105. Duisburg also congested at 83. The CD road is moderate at 74. And Wattersee congested at 50. Hamburg and Lille both heavy between 31 to 34. Going over now to Primoz, it is the Koetnes Quarry road congested at 96 players. And Koetnes City congested at 40. Other than that, that's pretty much all I can see on the roads of Truckers MP. If you spotted something that I haven't, feel free to go ahead and get in touch with us via the website at truckers.fm, or you can go ahead and use a handy little in-game command of /tfm-traffic and let us know what the problem is, where it is, and of course what server you're on. In the meantime, that is the traffic. It is 3:31. You're all up to date. Your next traffic update will be with Wayno in approximately an hour's time. In the meantime, though, we've got a request in from Kieran asking for an absolute banger from Alex Warren. We've also got a little bit of Taylor Swift and a throwback on the way from Blondie. It's taking us all the way back to 2004, but I feel like it was released earlier than that.
2: 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Who are they?
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1: Now, I had a feeling that Blondie song was released a lot earlier in 2004, so I did a little bit of research. Apparently it was 1980. Glad I corrected that. How do-

Luke Combs, Ain't No Love in Oklahoma, taking us back to 2024. Just a couple of years ago, a request on Nick Bargenhagen for that one. In the meantime, before that, we had a nice little throwback to the 1980s from Blondie with Call Me. Now, I think it's kind of interesting. I thought I'd put that into the show, right? Because it's been on pretty much every local radio station I have heard in the past week. So I thought, you know what? Why not go ahead and put it into my show too? So I did. There you go. Hopefully you've enjoyed that one. Before that, a little bit of Taylor Swift and Style. And of course, we had a request in from Kieran asking for Alex Warren and A Fever Dream. And what a song that is. We do have another couple of requests on the way for you. We've had a request in from a name that I can't find because my system has decided it doesn't want to show the name. But we've had a request in for a little bit of Linkin Park on the way for you in about a minute and a half's time. That is a little bit heavy. So if you're not too fan of a heavy music, then tune back in about... it's about 10 minutes time. We also have yourselves another entry from Alexandra Capitanescu from Eurovision this year. Hopefully I've said that one right, but we've had a request in for that one too. We'll play that in a little bit, but in the meantime, a little bit of what's coming up on the schedule for you today. We've got the wonderful Wayno on the way after us today, taking you from 4 till 6 p.m. Now, something that I thought's pretty cool, and I did mention way back at the start of the show that I was on a little bit of a holiday last week. I had a little bit of a week away, and something that I wanted to mention, and honestly this is really cool, it has kind of worked out on the schedule today, is I actually met Wayno in person. Can you believe it? The two Lincolnshire TFM presenters in the same place at one time. How cool is that? I've got to say, it's absolutely brilliant to finally meet some of the presenters in person. I've got to start going and travelling the UK and the world more to go and meet the rest of them. Who knows, maybe just one massive TFM meetup. Maybe I might put that forward to the start about a massive TFM meetup. We'll have to wait and see what happens on that one. I have to wait and see what happens. In the meantime though, we've got ourselves a little bit of Linkin Park on the way, a little bit of Alexandra Capitanescu, and I've also saved a nice little throwback for the end of the show, taking us back to 1998. Now I'm going to keep you guessing for this one, but I'll give you the album title. The album is Maybe You've Been Brainwashed Too. So if you can figure out what song we've got finishing the show, then very well done to you. In the meantime though, here starts a little bit of the heavy songs. This is Linkin Park, The Emptiness Machine.

Right, there we go. That's basically all I've got time for today's show. But very quickly, hello on the shout-out line to Andre, saying, I heard it's important when you're feeling too hot to cool your feet down. And apparently, if you cool your feet down, it cools down the rest of you, which is very interesting. And hello to Kieran as well, agreeing with me earlier, saying, Blondie, call me is a banger and always will be. It sure will. Right, that's all for me. I've got one more song to finish off the show. A little bit of New Radicals. You Get What You Want, I think is the name of the title. It's gone off the side of my screen. We've got the wonderful Wayno on the way for you next from 4 till 6 in the afternoon. And if you want more from me, then I'm going to be covering for James tomorrow on the Travelling Tunes show from 8 till 10 p.m. tomorrow night. So I'll see you there. And of course, also got my show on Friday too for 2 hours of dance hits, club favourites and so much more. So I'll see you either Tuesday or Friday. Bye-bye.

All across the UK, Chiz Tech, Big Wayno with you now on CFM. The hottest day of the year, 31 degrees. We'll chat more about that in a bit, but let's get some big summer tracks on this evening. It's Whitsun Week, and for once, Whitsun Week is bringing us some great weather. We're going to celebrate that. Big summer track, Stuart Leeper, David Guetta, John Newman, and the song of the summer last year is on the way. But first, here's Sigala.

with Easy Love. I mean, summer tracks don't really get much better than that. I'm also going to apologise in advance if you can hear a fan in the background. It is very, very hot today, and I don't really fancy being sweaty while on air. So, you know what, if you can hear a little buzz, I'm really sorry, but you know what, we're just going to vibe with it. We're just going to vibe. And if you've got a request, by the way, big summer tracks only, truckers.fm, that's where you want to go. Meanwhile, let's get this man on.

David Guetta, Crazy What Love Can Do on TFM. 31 degrees. 31 degrees in the middle of May. Who has done this? Which one of you has cursed us with this heat wave? It is way too hot today. Hey, but you know what? I have been enjoying it. This is my first bank holiday this year where I've not been working. And you know what? For it to be nice weather, where I can spend my day out in the sun with a pint. With a pint, by the way, yeah? Having a nice time. Do you know what? It has been nice. It has been a very nice day. But whoever cursed us with 31 degrees, me and you will be having words. I'm meant to go play football tonight. 25 degrees when I start playing. And when I finish, it's still meant to be 23. It is way too hot. Ridiculous. But do you know what? How are you spending the hottest day of the year? How are you spending the start of Whitsun Week? Whitsun, by the way, White Sunday. That was yesterday. It's a big holy celebration. How are you spending your day? Let us know at truckers.fm because I'm intrigued. I've spent mine with a pint in the sun. How will you be spending yours? Maybe you're just playing Euro Truck all day and trying to avoid it altogether. And which, you know what? I completely rate it. And I'm intrigued. We'll get them read out in a few minutes. Meanwhile, is Dua Lipa levitating?

song of the summer. Sam Fender and Olivia Dean's Rein Me In playing on TFM. That has won so many Brit Awards. Right, let's get a UK icon on. It's not quite bonkers, but it's definitely up there. Calvin Harris and Chrome.

got in touch asking for that one. R3MK3 right now is playing ETS Inside. Their CPU is at a spicy 104 degrees. Might be time to shut down for a bit. Honestly, that might sound right. Tech in the Discord server right now. He's looking at going out for a lovely stroll by the beach in a bit while it looks to cool down. That is a shout. That is a great idea. I'm going to go find my nearest beach. Meanwhile, here's Jess Glynn.

0: afternoon to Trail Runner. They've got a shout out for Liam, who's currently travelling from Dodge City to Texas on this hot May day. Good afternoon to you both. I don't know how you're still doing it today. It is absolutely mental. It is too hot. Anyway, in the next 15 or so minutes, we're going to keep that summer vibes going. Sophie Ellis Bextor, Glass Animals and MK are on the way. But we'll get you up to date with the latest on the road of TMP next.
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0: It's 4:32 here in the UK. Right now across TMP, 5 p.m, 4,184 players tracked. And what is going on in Sim 1? Right now, your Alpine route, that's the place to avoid. Congested 435 players. Innsbruck City, that's looking congested at 106. Calais looking congested as well, 103. Your Calais to Duisburg road, that's still not died. Moderate with 97. Duisburg joining congested with 97. Klagenfurt right now is congested with 52. Munich is looking heavy with 31. As well as Lille, that's looking heavy with 32. Elsewhere, Hamburg and Munich are both moderate right now. And Milan is looking moderate in Simulation 1 as well. Elsewhere across the TMP network, it all looks clean and green. Apart from Pro Mods, it's your Kirkenes Quarry. That's the place to avoid right now, congested with 65. And your Kirkenes City is congested with 36. If you've seen anything I've missed, truckers.fm is your place to go. Let us know. Change the drop down to traffic. Let us know where you are, what's going on. We'll get it out on the air for you, but it's 16:33 from the TFM Media Group. You're all up to date.

Glass Animals, that's playing for Kieran on TFM. Before that, we had a bit of Sophie Ellis-Bextor playing for Chloe. Bob the Trucker has got in touch with a shout-out to Orkinzi, who apparently looks like right now that he's growing Shrek swamps in his room. Look, Orkinzi, it's warm. Do you know what? No judgment here today at all. Absolutely no judgment. You do you, mate. Maybe take a cold shower in a little bit, though. We'll get some Zara Larsson on in a sec. But first, this is MK.

MK playing on TFM this afternoon. In the air, yeah, yeah. 31 degrees is currently right now in the UK. That is way too hot. And I'm, you know what? I'm going to keep crying about it all show. I'm so sorry. And you know what? I've got a fair reason to cry about it. Kyle Downs 20 in the Discord server, discord.gg/truckersfm. Right now, 62 Fahrenheit for them. For us Brits, that's about 16 to 17 degrees. That is absolute bliss. That's like the perfect temperature. That is the ideal temperature. And we don't get it. We get 31. Whoever has cursed us, you are a problem. So, no. You know what? It is nice. It's May Bank holiday. It's pretty class, isn't it? Let us know what you're up to. Truckers.fm. Same place to go if you would like. A song playing this afternoon. Big summer vibes only. Because we are on for a big summer bank holiday. The next one's not till August, by the way. And I guarantee I'll be working it. I can guarantee. I can see it now. But I don't think I have a choice. I don't really think I have a choice. It's one of them. You have to earn the money, don't you? You have to earn the pennies. Don't even get extra money on bank holiday. If you earn extra money for your bank holiday work, you are very, very lucky. And I am very jealous. Right, we'll get Blossoms on in a sec. They've just done Neighbourhood Weekender. Here, though, it's Zara at last at Midnight Sun.

why I never returned your calls. They've just headlined Neighbourhood Weekender literally yesterday. Insanely jealous if you're able to go.

0: to that because they are incredible. They released their new track, Joke About Divorce, a few weeks ago. The Gary era is sadly over. But hey, I mean, it's the Blossoms. They're always going to bring us some brilliant stuff, aren't they? Right, in the next 15 minutes as well, we are going to be closing off the first half hour. First hour? Oh, words. We're going to go for an indie vibe. Two Door Cinema Club, they're on the way in a minute. Let's just rip it down to basics, shall we? Truckers
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0: Let's get a song. I'm off to go see these. It's Two Door Cinema Club, 32 days until Crystal Palace Park. Just to rub it in a little bit more. Their biggest summer hit, this is What You Know

32 days until I go and see them live in Crystal Palace Park, just to rub it in for you. Now, we are having a bit of an indie end. We played some of the Blossoms, some of Tudor Cinema Club, and Shane has read my mind. I was looking at songs to slot in here. And what's a better summer track? What's a better summer indie track than Circa Waves and T-Shirt Weather?

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0: 5 o'clock all across the UK, you're on with Big Wayno looking after you on TFM. The hottest May day of the year, probably ever. We're bringing you some big summer tracks. Let's get some more of those on. Alexandra Stan on the way in a sec. But let's kick off with a bit of Miley Cyrus. This is for Random Joker. I heard this at a barbecue the other day.

me and my friends used to play in the car all the time in the middle of summer. Like, we'd be out until like midnight, 2-3 in the morning, just playing that song like on repeat. That's like iconic from my summer. Before that, right, we had a bit of Mr. Saxo Beat. That one's going out for Danny tonight. 5:10, it's drive time if you're on your way home. Whatever you're doing. Or maybe you're pretending it's rush hour and ETS, I don't know. Hey, let me know what you're up to. Truckers.fm, May Bank Holiday. An extra day off work. We love our bank holidays here in the UK. If you're not from the UK, bank holidays are basically our excuses to have another day off work. Paid for too, by the way. And we usually spend them getting drunk. But 90% of the time, it's raining and horrible weather. So this is like a one-off. This is like a once-in-a-million-year thing where I'm complaining it's too hot on a bank holiday. I know. Just wait until August. It'll be chucking it down again. It's going to be great fun, though. But yeah, let us know what you're up to. Truckers.fm. Maybe you're trucking in this heat. I don't know how you'd be doing that. You'd have to be mental. In a couple of minutes, we're going to get a non-stop pop classic on. From Mike Posner. And another one from Stardust. We're going to get some Sam Fender on for I'm Catering tonight. And Darren T has said if it gets any hotter, he might have to go to the Tesco Frozen Island Strip. Think about this one while this plays from Taylor Swift. This is

I think he's gone to Tesco now. He's gone to strip down to try and cool off in the frozen aisle, no less. Whatever you do, don't buy anything from Tesco unless you know Darren T hasn't been there. Let's carry on with the big non-stop pop theme. GTA 6 is coming this year. Pre-order dates are out. Very, very excited, and we're all going to need new PC parts just to play it. This is Stardust on TFM.

D, they're all getting in touch tonight on TFM saying hello. Let's carry on these big vibes. Because honestly, I'm all here for this. This is like the type of summer party we all need. And this is a big track from Gala, Freed from Desire. My-

0: Gala and Freed from Desire playing on TFM, continuing our little bank holiday party. In the next 15 as well, we're going to get some Shakira on to celebrate the World Cup coming this year, and we're going to get some Sam Fender on as well. But we're going to get you up to date with the latest on the roads of TNP next.
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0: 5:32 here in the UK. It's just gone 11 o'clock across TMP. 4,070 players tracked across all servers. What's going on in Sim 1? Right now, your Alpine route, that's the place to avoid. Congested 460 players bearing the heat down there. Innsbruck's looking congested at 102. Calais City congested at 96. The Calais to Duisburg road's moderate right now at 78. Duisburg is congested as well as Klagenfurt. They're at 60 and 70. Munich is congested right now at 41. Hamburg is looking a little bit heavy. And elsewhere across the network, Frankfurt, Lille and the Dover Ferry in the UK are all moderate. The rest of the servers look all clean and all green apart from Promods. Your two usual suspects at it again. Kirkenes Quarry congested with 66 players. And your Kirkenes City heavy with 21. If you've seen anything I've missed, truckers.fm is your place to go. But it's 17:33 from the TFM Media Group. You're all up to date. And the World Cup's back this year. Only right to get this on, isn't it? Arguably the most iconic World Cup song of all time. From 2010, guarantee this will be stuck in your head for the rest of the night. This is Waka Waka on TFM.

And people watching on TFM going out to Kate Wynn tonight. Do you know what? Sam Fender, he is just incredible, isn't he? He's one of those like artists you don't really think about much. But when he comes on, oh my God. 5 Brit Awards that man has. 5. I saw a TikTok last night of Sam Fender doing this interview, and they were saying that he needs to share them out. Needs to let some other people win them for once. I swear the last few years he's won one every single year. It's ridiculous. Mate, it's good to have Belton out in the summer, isn't it? Oh, it's still too hot. Just having a conversation with a couple of my friends about the heat. Do you know what, right? I reckon Spain, Italy, Croatia, Turkey, Egypt. You know all these hot places? They probably laugh at us. Probably laughing at me going, oh, it's 31 degrees, it's so hot. Yeah, well, in my defence, it's way too hot. Everyone agrees, the humidity, right? That's what kills us. 67% humidity tonight. And that's just at 9 o'clock. 77 at 5 a.m. That's when we're trying to sleep. How are you supposed to sleep when you're like full of sweat and all sticky? I feel like the UK just needs to like relocate. Maybe to the north of Iceland. Somewhere like that. Anyway, let's get some Brat Summer on. Here's Charlie XCX.

Somber and his newest single Potential. I reckon that'll be quite big over this summer. Now Miku has gotten in touch saying happy Memorial Day for all of us in America. Hope you're having a wonderful day. And they've also sent in a song request from a certain George Ezra. Now George Ezra drops bangers every 4 years. And I think this year is the year that we will be getting another George Ezra banger. Hopefully. Let's get this one from 2022 on. This is Green Green Grass.

0: George Ezra hopefully coming at us with another banger this year. He's like the king of summer tunes. I just don't get it. Now less than 10 minutes to go with us tonight. Unfortunately, I do have to run off at 6 o'clock. No extra hours. We're going to get a little bit of Sabrina Carpenter on in just a second. Don't go anywhere.
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Sabrina Carpenter and Taste playing on TFM. I can't remember who that was for. That was for somebody. That was for Lincoln Roll 68. Right, let's get going. It is too hot. I'm off to go take a very cool shower. But hey, I'm back tomorrow night, 6 p.m. for the Rail Replacement Bus Show. You know the score. In the meantime, I'll leave you with the Jet 2 theme tune. If you're going on a holiday with Jet 2, you'll hear this a lot. This is Jess Glynn, Hold My Hand on TFM. Catch

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